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I'm sick of looking at me. 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That disease has slowly worn away. 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Please take me away. So many things to do, it's too early for my life to be ending, for this body to simply rot away. I want some magic to keep me alive. 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

appear in your name, but you must wait for me somewhere across the sea. There's the wreck of a ship. Your hair is like meadow grass on the tide, and the raindrops on my

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1: Why do the other kids do everything differently? 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

boy, these are my heroes. And I did, and I tried to copy their style at first, and I finally decided I couldn't do that well. So I invented my own style for this record.